0: ganzen Tag greatest hits. 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

0: 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Easy. 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Turning. Rough.
1: Proud Mary.
0: It's the way we
1: keep
0: do.
1: On burning.
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0: 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Den ganzen Tag. Absolut Classics.
1: Rumors spreading round, United takes his time. About to check outside the games. And you know what I'm talking about. Just let me know if you wanna go to that home out on the range. They got a lot of nice girls.